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9: Expect widespread frost tonight under partly cloudy conditions, with temperatures dipping to 32 degrees. Tomorrow, frost clears by 8 a.m., making way for a sunny day with a high of 61. Tomorrow night, temperatures drop to 40 with potential rain showers and thunderstorms. Tuesday brings more showers and a high of 74, with strong southwest winds gusting up to 35 miles per hour. By Wednesday, enjoy mostly sunny skies and a high of 62, with northwest winds gusting up to 30 miles per hour.

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13: Expect widespread frost tonight under partly cloudy conditions, with temperatures dipping to 32 degrees. Tomorrow, frost clears by 8 a.m., making way for a sunny day with a high of 61. Tomorrow night, temperatures drop to 40 with potential rain showers and thunderstorms. Tuesday brings more showers and a high of 74, with strong southwest winds gusting up to 35 miles per hour. By Wednesday, enjoy mostly sunny skies and a high of 62, with northwest winds gusting up to 30 miles per hour.

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5: Expect widespread frost tonight under partly cloudy conditions with temperatures dipping to 32. A gentle northeast breeze at 5 miles per hour will persist. Tomorrow, the frost will clear by 8 a.m., making way for a sunny day with a high of 61. By tomorrow night, anticipate rain showers between 3 a.m. and 5 a.m. under partly cloudy skies and a low of 40. Tuesday brings showers and thunderstorms with a high of 74 and gusty southwest winds up to 35 miles per hour. Wednesday will be mostly sunny with a high near 62 and gusty northwest winds up to 30 miles per hour.

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2: Expect widespread frost tonight under partly cloudy conditions, with temperatures dipping to 32. A gentle northeast breeze at 5 miles per hour will persist. Tomorrow, the frost will clear by 8 a.m., making way for a sunny day with a high of 61. By tomorrow night, anticipate rain showers between 3 a.m. and 5 a.m. under partly cloudy skies and a low of 40. Tuesday brings showers and thunderstorms with a high of 74 and gusty southwest winds up to 35 miles per hour. Wednesday will be mostly sunny with a high near 62 and gusty northwest winds up to 30 miles per hour.

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2: Expect widespread frost tonight under partly cloudy conditions, with temperatures dipping to 32. A gentle northeast breeze at 5 miles per hour will persist. Tomorrow, the frost will clear by 8 a.m., making way for a sunny day with a high of 61. By tomorrow night, anticipate rain showers between 3 a.m. and 5 a.m. under partly cloudy skies and a low of 40. Tuesday brings showers and thunderstorms with a high of 74 and gusty southwest winds up to 35 miles per hour. Wednesday will be mostly sunny with a high near 62 and gusty northwest winds up to 30 miles per hour.

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It's Sarah with you. Happy start to a new week. Do you ever wonder how important people handle everyday annoyances like updating your address at the bank? Turns out sometimes they deal with the same headaches you do. Pope Leo XIV was elected about a year ago, and shortly after moving to Vatican City, he had to update his bank info from Chicago. According to a priest who knows him well, the Pope actually called the bank himself, answered all the security questions, and tried to change his address, but the customer service rep told him he'd have to come in person. He explained he couldn't exactly pop by. He's the Pope now. She didn't believe him and hung up. The bank finally budged only after he threatened to move his account. Imagine being the person who accidentally hung up on the Pope.

0: Hey, it's Sarah. When you're picking out swimsuits this summer, the color you choose could actually save a life. Safety experts say blues, greens, and grays can disappear underwater, especially in lakes or oceans, making it harder to spot someone in trouble. But neon colors stand out instantly. In tests of 14 different colors, neon pink and orange were the easiest to see in light bottom pools, while neon yellow, green, and orange popped best in dark bottom pools and natural water. Bright suits don't replace supervision or flotation devices, but they can make a huge difference when every second counts. So when you're shopping this year, go bold, go bright, and keep a close eye on kids anytime they're near the water. And of course, don't forget the sunscreen. I know my son's swim trunks are bright pink, so I would think that those ones would be pretty visible in the water.
1: Expect widespread frost tonight under partly cloudy conditions, with temperatures dipping to 32. A gentle northeast breeze at 5 miles per hour will persist. Tomorrow, the frost will clear by 8 a.m., making way for a sunny day with a high of 61. By tomorrow night, anticipate rain showers between 3 a.m. and 5 a.m. under partly cloudy skies and a low of 40. Tuesday brings showers and thunderstorms with a high of 74 and gusty southwest winds up to 35 miles per hour. Wednesday will be mostly sunny with a high near 62 and gusty northwest winds up to 30 miles per hour.

Well, good news for all those voice fans. Kelly Clarkson, Adam Levine, and John Legend recently faced off in season 29's Battle of the Champions, which Adam won. Kelly has now been announced as a returning coach for season 30. Adam has also been confirmed as returning for the same season, which will air this fall. Kelly's schedule should be a little easier to manage this fall since she announced in February that the current season of her Emmy-winning chat show, The Kelly Clarkson Show, will be her last. Season 30 will mark Adam's 19th on The Voice. It will be Kelly's 11th season on the panel. Those seasons were non-consecutive because both of them have left and returned to the show over the years. So I'm sure there will be lots of viewers tuning in to see both of them this fall.

0: things that I've got.
1: Hey, it's Sarah with you. The U.S. State Department will begin revoking the U.S. passports of thousands of parents who owe a significant amount of unpaid child support. The department told the Associated Press last week that revocations would begin on Friday last week and would be focused on those who owed over $100,000. That would apply to about 2,700 American passport holders. The revocation program plans, for which were first reported in February, soon will be greatly expanded to cover parents who owe more than $2,500 in unpaid child support, the threshold set by a little-enforced 1996 law. It was not clear how many passport holders owe more than $2,500, but they are still collecting data from state agencies that track those figures, but it could encompass many more thousands of people. Until this week, only those who applied to renew their passports were subject to the penalties, so that sounds like a great reason to go pay your child support and take care of your kids, I guess, if you need to travel.

0: have a song called Walk of Fame. So it's not surprising that Miley Cyrus will be getting her very own star on the Hollywood Walk of Fame in May. Miley will receive the 2,845th Walk of Fame star on May 22nd. It's been a busy few months for the celebrity. In December, she was nominated for her third Golden Globe for Best Original Song for Dream as One from the movie Avatar: Fire and Ash. She also got engaged to her longtime boyfriend, Max Mirando. And of course, you can't forget the Hannah Montana special that recently aired. I watched that and it made me feel like I was about 12 years old, but I watched the whole thing anyway.
1: Expect widespread frost tonight under partly cloudy conditions, with temperatures dipping to 32. A gentle northeast breeze at 5 miles per hour will persist. Tomorrow, the frost will clear by 8 a.m., making way for a sunny day with a high of 61. By tomorrow night, anticipate rain showers between 3 a.m. and 5 a.m. under partly cloudy skies and a low of 40. Tuesday brings showers and thunderstorms with a high of 74 and gusty southwest winds up to 35 miles per hour. Wednesday will be mostly sunny with a high near 62 and gusty northwest winds up to 30 miles per hour.

Hey, it's Sarah with you. Well, here's something you didn't need to know for a Monday, but here it is anyway. You wouldn't think you'd need a hack for toast, but here it is. A foodie online is saying you can keep toast from getting soggy by standing it up after it pops out of the toaster. Instead of laying it flat on a plate, lean two slices against each other like in a little toast tent. The idea is that it lets the steam escape so that the bread stays crunchy. If it sits flat, the steam gets trapped underneath and lets it turn limp. The online influencer says that it works best with white bread, which gets soggy fastest. Sourdough holds up better because it's denser. And of course, if you're eating it straight out of the toaster, you can skip the tent and go straight to the buttering. I don't know who isn't just buttering the toast and eating it, and why we need so many toast hacks.

0: Hey, it's Sarah with you. I hope you had a nice Mother's Day. I went out to breakfast with my husband and kids, and I picked a specific restaurant that I wanted to go to just because I knew they had, coffee drinks, and I love a good coffee drink. So, of course, there was a detour on the way to get to this particular restaurant that I didn't know about. So we had to go all the way across town to get there, and, you know, it was fine. We got there, and they weren't too busy, which was great. So we got our food pretty quick, and I got my coffee drink, which was great. So all in all, a pretty good Mother's Day. Got a little homemade gift from my youngest son, which is always a plus. And hopefully you had a great Mother's Day as well. Spent a little time with my own mom and made something for her mother. So, all in all, a good Mother's Day.
1: Expect widespread frost tonight under partly cloudy conditions, with temperatures dipping to 32. A gentle northeast breeze at 5 miles per hour will persist. Tomorrow, the frost will clear by 8 a.m., making way for a sunny day with a high of 61. By tomorrow night, anticipate rain showers between 3 a.m. and 5 a.m., under partly cloudy skies and a low of 40. Tuesday brings showers and thunderstorms, with a high of 74 and gusty southwest winds up to 35 miles per hour. Wednesday will be mostly sunny, with a high near 62 and gusty northwest winds up to 30 miles per hour.

Hey, it's Sarah. Working with Robin Williams must have been a constant laugh riot, right? Well, not everybody felt that way. Sally Field was not amused by Robin when they worked together in Mrs. Doubtfire, one of my favorite movies. On The Late Show with Stephen Colbert, she said, quote, "Robin was always trying something different to make me laugh. It was so unfunny. I can't begin to tell you." That's interesting. Everyone else on the set was in stitches, but Sally would never laugh, and it drove Robin crazy. But Sally did get a laugh from another of her co-stars, Pierce Brosnan. She said, quote, "We were sitting at a table at a restaurant and he made a fart noise on his arm and I was gone. That was it." So I really want to see this interview because this sounds interesting. I mean, Sally Field is so wonderful whenever you see her in a movie, but I cannot imagine her not being at all amused by Robin Williams. But I mean, she didn't think he was funny in the movie either. So kind of makes sense.

Hey, it's Sarah with you. Well, my mom and I went to an antique store that we haven't been to in our area before this weekend, and it was really cool. I'm just kind of getting into antiques the last couple of years, and all of the beautiful colored glass that they have, oh my goodness. I mean, the variety, it's just amazing. It made me want to buy it, but you know, what do you do with it? I don't want it to sit in a cabinet somewhere. I want it out. I want to be able to display it so that you can see it. But there's only so many surfaces in your home. I mean, what would you do with all the wonderful things that you would want to buy and all the furniture? Oh my gosh, I saw so many pieces of furniture that I would want to buy. It's just so beautiful. I mean, I can understand why it's all there because it's gorgeous. And I'm sure that so many people want to buy this stuff, but you only have so much space in your house.

0: Hey, it's Sarah with you. As the medical world finally catches up to the moment we're in, women are getting more access than ever to menopause-specific healthcare, and now fitness programs tailored to that stage of life are taking off too. Trainers say shifting hormones can affect everything from appetite to sleep to mood and how the body responds to exercise. A personal trainer and senior product developer with the International Sports Sciences Association is creating a course to help fitness pros better support women through every stage of menopause. And she says for years, menopause wasn't talked about or fully understood, but now that's changing and more women want to stay active, strong, and capable for longer. The trainer says that understanding what's happening in the body can make all the difference in how women perform later in life. So I think the key is to stay, you know, active for longer, because I think once you start to, you know, slow down and you just lose the ability to do things once you stop doing it, you know, move it, you lose it or something like that.
1: Expect widespread frost tonight under partly cloudy conditions with temperatures dipping to 32. A gentle northeast breeze at 5 miles per hour will persist. Tomorrow, the frost will clear by 8 a.m., making way for a sunny day with a high of 61. By tomorrow night, anticipate rain showers between 3 a.m. and 5 a.m. under partly cloudy skies and a low of 40. Tuesday brings showers and thunderstorms with a high of 74 and gusty southwest winds up to 35 miles per hour. Wednesday will be mostly sunny with a high near 62 and gusty northwest winds up to 30 miles per hour.

Chicago just got the sweetest Mother's Day surprise for the first time in more than a century. A bald eagle has hatched within the city limits, and it's not alone. After the Park District shared the news, a second eaglet was confirmed at another nearby nest. Residents have already spotted their tiny heads popping up from the branches at the Southeast Side Park and even a small cemetery. Local birders say eagle nests have been seen in the city over the past 2 decades, but no successful hatches in the last 100 years. The Chicago Ornithological Society credits major habitat restoration for helping the birds return. To celebrate, the Park District is holding a naming contest for one of the eaglets, and they are taking suggestions through May 15th. Pretty cool.

0: Cause I gotta have faith.
1: Hey, it's Sarah with you. Maryland just became the first state to ban what's known as surveillance pricing, the practice where grocery stores or delivery apps use your personal data to quietly change the price you pay. It's also called dynamic pricing and can shift based on where you live and what you've searched for or what you've bought before. The new law, the Protection from Predatory Pricing Act, kicks off in October. It requires stores to keep prices fixed for at least a full business day and sets fines at $10,000 for first offenses and $25,000 for repeats. Governor Wes Moore says shoppers deserve to know the price on the shelf is the price at the checkout and that their data won't be used against them. And Maryland may not be alone for long. Similar bans are being considered in Colorado, California, Illinois, and New Jersey.

Hi, it's Sarah. Earlier this year, a daring coyote pulled off the wildest escape in the Bay Area, not from Alcatraz, but to it. At first, people thought he swam about a mile from San Francisco, but new DNA analysis of tracks and scat show he actually swam 2 miles from Angel Island straight through cold, choppy currents that challenge even experienced swimmers. Experts say they've never heard of a coyote making a journey like that. Camilla Fox with Project Coyote says he was likely searching for a mate or new territory. The animal hasn't been seen since late January, but wildlife ecologists say coyotes are incredibly resilient and adaptable, and this one proved it in spectacular fashion. Really, that's pretty incredible. Wow.

0: Hey, it's Sarah with you. What's that thing that they always say at Christmas about your kids being more interested in the boxes than the actual presents? Well, we made a large purchase over the weekend that came with a very large box, and my kids made good use of said very large box by making what they called a animal base for our cats outside, and they spray painted on the outside, put stickers on the inside, made a little house for one of our cats. They were pretty excited about it Saturday, kept them busy for quite a while, had some fun out there, keeping them busy for quite some time. I mean, boxes, large boxes. I mean, we should probably just have them around all the time, right?
1: Expect widespread frost tonight under partly cloudy conditions, with temperatures dipping to 32. A gentle northeast breeze at 5 miles per hour will persist. Tomorrow, the frost will clear by 8 a.m., making way for a sunny day with a high of 61. By tomorrow night, anticipate rain showers between 3 a.m. and 5 a.m. under partly cloudy skies and a low of 40. Tuesday brings showers and thunderstorms with a high of 74 and gusty southwest winds up to 35 miles per hour. Wednesday will be mostly sunny with a high near 62 and gusty northwest winds up to 30 miles per hour.

66 continues its centennial celebration. The U.S. Postal Service is getting in on the festivities. A set of 8 forever stamps is commemorating the iconic highway, and it was released this week, each featuring an image from one of the 8 states the Mother Road traverses. The photos on the stamps showing an old school motel in Missouri, an Art Deco cafe in Texas, and other nostalgic pit stops were taken by photographer David J. Schwartz. Having made 42 trips along Route 66 over the past 20 years, Schwartz is intimately acquainted, even enamored with his subject. It's just an incredible journey, and you just get such a beautiful slice of America going through it, he told the Associated Press. Schwartz runs a website called Pics on Route 66, and his work caught the attention of Greg Breeding, an art director for stamp design at the Postal Service. "They're as if you were there," Breeding said of the images, which makes them especially useful as stamps.

0: Reading Chelsea with you. Chelsea, how was Mother's Day? How'd it go for you? Give me some love here, Chelsea.
1: It went.
0: The kids had a great weekend with their mom. I actually had.

0: to do some work.
1: Yeah, you were gone.
0: On Saturday, I was gone for most of the day, and then I had to be gone a little bit yesterday, but that did not stop me from making Chelsea an outstanding breakfast, which I offered for her to eat in bed. But she said, I'm up already, and I don't want the kids to get syrup everywhere, so she got up.
1: Well, they would have.
0: Yeah, they would have, but it's Mother's Day.
1: Okay.
0: And then I offered, this is the hard thing.
1: Oh, here we go. I offered.
0: Well, I offered for you in the evening if you wanted to do a little bath by yourself, and I could be with the kids downstairs. You didn't take me up on that, so that cannot be my fault, right? The offer is made.
1: I mean, do you really think that the kids would understand?
0: I would have told you to lock the door, and if they bang on the door, just ignore them. Put some headphones on.
1: Okay.
0: Yes, Brielle would have been a savage if you'd have done that. But I try. You know, it is the thought that counts, I feel.
1: Okay.
0: So breakfast was great, I assume.
1: Mm-hmm.
0: I've diluted breakfast because I make Chelsea and the kids a pretty good breakfast at least once every weekend.
1: Yeah.
0: So it's kind of lost its special.
1: No, it has not.
0: So I wonder if I need to stop doing that as much. So when I do it, you and the kids appreciate it because it's getting a little assumed.
1: Oh, is it, Ray?
0: Especially by Grant, our son, who's like, pancakes or waffles, Dad, what do we do? And I'm like, but it's sweet, all kidding aside. Hope you had a good Mother's Day. I look forward to a wonderful Father's
1: Day. I bought
0: myself
1: my own gift, so it's fine.
0: So I assume I will be offered the chance to go do a little tea time or something.
1: And oh, we'll see.
0: For Father's
1: Day. I'm still thinking through the grading.
0: Well, you
1: how
0: should,
1: you did and all that.
0: So. You should offer me what I offered you, and I won't be afraid to take it. So
1: okay.
0: All things considered, I think it was good.

0: And I'm Stacy.
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0: reading, Chelsea, along with you. You know, I find these things interesting, Chelsea. There's an article that was written describing a homeowner who discovered, after updated city records and a new survey, his shed is actually sitting on his neighbor's land. Whoops. So the neighbor said, get your stuff out. I want to use it. It's on my land.
1: Oh, my gosh.
0: I shouldn't laugh. The piece explains that although the shed was built in good faith under the belief it was on the owner's property, new survey results can shift the legal landscape and typically give land ownership a priority over who paid for or built the structure.
1: That's terrible.
0: Now, this kind of boundary mistake is a known scenario in real estate law, and that outcome often turn on local rules, prior surveys, any negligence in checking boundaries. But dang. This is an interesting spot because on the one hand, the neighbor looks like a jerk. But if you built your shed on my land, I can see where the neighbor would also have a frustration of, well, I guess I want to use it then since you did this. I tell you, Chelsea and I know a very, very good surveyor. Don't skimp out on that stuff.
1: Yeah.
0: Have someone who knows what they're doing. It's like, you know, pay a good attorney if you're going to be setting up a business or an LLC or something. Like, just, it's worth it because you get in scenarios like this. And as we know, Chelsea, we had a neighbor who built a shed years ago. That's not inexpensive, a good shed.
1: True.
0: And if you found out, oh, wait, we built that about 50 feet too far back there.
1: That's crazy.
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7: Sunny today, highs near 60, north winds near 5. Tonight, partly cloudy, 38. Tomorrow, showers likely, possibly an afternoon thunderstorm, 74. Tomorrow night, clear, 47. Wednesday, partly sunny, 60. Thursday, sunny, 68. Friday, afternoon showers likely, possibly a thunderstorm, 74.

you cry if you saw me crying? 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

0: Braden Chelsea with you. There's been a lot of stuff in the news, Chelsea, about Spirit Airlines and that going down. I have to say, a lot of people ripped on that airline. I took it a few times. Not the greatest experience, but
1: okay.
0: You know, for people who didn't want to pack very much and wanted to save money, is a great option.
1: Sure.
0: So there's just a lot of like airline stuff that's in the news. I saw this story, Chelsea. A passenger asked if they can get a refund after being seated next to a very large man. I think this was a woman.
1: Okay.
0: Who encroached on half of her seat and said, I would like a refund. I mean, that was not the flight I paid for. The airline refused to reseat them because she said, can I switch seats with someone else?
1: Mm-hmm.
0: And according to U.S. law, you know, you're not required to get a refund or be compensated just because someone next to you is larger than you and makes you uncomfortable. That is treated as normal. Chelsea, ever been on a plane where it's starting to trickle with people coming in and you've got an empty seat next to you?
1: I don't know.
0: I've been there.
1: Oh, okay.
0: And she sat right and she's like,
1: oh,
0: is this row 28? Yep. But I'm just sitting there thinking, the last flight we were on, there were a few empty seats, weren't there?
1: Yes. How many, though?
0: Not many. But if there is, she should be able to move.
1: Yeah.
0: But I've been there where I've been like, and I've also been there where nobody sits down next to me.
1: Yes.
0: And I'm like,
1: that's
0: yes.
1: Great.
0: Especially if someone has, if I have like the aisle and someone has a window, we're kind of looking at each other. I don't typically talk next to seat people on a plane. The last time I did that, I got in a very long discussion with a really nice woman. Were you with me?
1: Yes.
0: Sweetest lady. Amazing. She was great. But that's not guaranteed.
1: I was across the aisle with both kids and you were sitting there talking.
0: I was just yapping away with her. She was great. But you just don't know what you're going to always get when you talk to somebody. And I like to sleep on a flight. So okay. I don't want to. And I actually nicely told her, I said, I'm going to take a nap now. And she was great. But you're kind of looking at the person in the other, you know, two seats away, just like, you think we're going to get nobody between us?
1: Yeah.
0: And it's unspoken, but you know we're both on the same page.

0: Hey, it's Reed and Chelsea. Have you seen this kind of lawsuit thing, Chelsea, where the NFL may not be able to do the streaming stuff? Have you followed any of that?
1: Oh, no.
0: I mean, you have the government that's saying, hey, you guys have had some exemptions over the years with how you're able to do your games. And if you're going to go on all these streaming platforms, make it difficult for viewers, you may not get some of these exemptions that you've had. And I think the NFL said, well, we don't really care. So the report is the NFL is going to split 4 games from ESPN between YouTube and Netflix. So ESPN is losing some of those. This is part of a recent deal that gave ESPN control of NFL Network and granted the NFL 10% ownership of ESPN. These 4 games are originally part of now discontinued Monday night doubleheaders, which I don't think any of us will miss. But the NFL is considering several standalone windows for streamer exclusive games. Week 1, 49ers-Rams in Australia.
1: Oh my gosh.
0: Let me just say that again. 49ers-Rams is going to be one of the best games of the season for any fan base. And they're throwing this thing in Australia.
1: That's wild.
0: And the...
1: Think about the plane ride.
0: Oh, and then you're going to have such... For these players and coaches then to get reacclimated and play week 2. At least it's week 1 so you can get there before, you know, the season starts.
1: Oh, that's a good point.
0: But week 2 is got to be a tough thing. Thanksgiving Eve. Now, I didn't know Thanksgiving Eve was a thing. But the NFL has said, we're going to throw that game on a Wednesday.
1: Okay.
0: A second Black Friday game. And potentially a Veterans Day game on November 11th, which falls on a Wednesday for this coming season. So the NFL is totally going for all the money it can. And even though the government is kind of saying, well, now hold on a minute. The NFL's like, thanks for your concern. And they are just plowing forward.
1: Wow.
0: So I hope, Chelsea, you're ready for a couple Wednesday games, a second Black Friday game.
1: No.
0: It's going to be the NFL 7 days a week.
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2: Here are your headlines. One person is hospitalized with life-threatening injuries after a major house fire yesterday afternoon in Janesville's 4th Ward neighborhood. Firefighters from multiple departments battled the blaze on South Locust Street for several hours after neighbors reported hearing cries to call police shortly before flames broke out. Crews rescued one unconscious man from the burning duplex and transported him to a hospital. Other residents escaped safely. Janesville fire officials and the State Division of Criminal Investigation are now investigating the cause. A Janesville man is facing felony gun charges after officers allegedly found a loaded handgun hidden in his coat while booking him into the Rock County Jail. Police say 36-year-old Jesse James Brereton had crashed his motorcycle on the city's south side before being arrested on suspicion of drunk driving. Court records say he later told officers he, quote, could have come in here and shot them, though he denied intending to hurt anyone. In Beloit, prosecutors have filed 11 criminal charges against 29-year-old Damon Henthorne after what investigators describe as a violent road rage incident and two high-speed police chases. Authorities say he allegedly pointed a handgun at a cement truck driver, later sped through traffic at more than 120 miles per hour, crashed into a vehicle carrying a child, and fled on foot before deputies arrested him. Police also say they found drugs, cash, and a loaded handgun during searches of his vehicle and home. The Monona Police Department has added a new pursuit-stopping vehicle called the Grappler to two squad cars. The system deploys a reinforced net that wraps around a fleeing vehicle's rear tire and axle, bringing it to a controlled stop. Police say the technology is designed to improve safety during high-speed chases. In Sun Prairie, city leaders are considering a proposal to cut the number of polling places in half from 8 locations down to 4. City officials say more absentee voting and electronic poll books have reduced wait times and could save thousands of dollars per election. The Common Council is expected to vote on the proposal later this month. In sports, the Milwaukee Brewers completed a 3-game sweep of the New York Yankees with a dramatic 4-3 walk-off win yesterday. Bryce Turang had the winner in the 9th inning, giving Milwaukee its first series sweep over the Yankees since 1989. Elsewhere in baseball, Jacob deGrom tallied 1,900 career strikeouts as the Texas Rangers shut out the Chicago Cubs 3-0. Both the Brewers and Cubs are off today. And the Milwaukee Bucks landed the number 10 pick in the upcoming NBA draft, adding another key decision to a critical offseason as questions continue about Giannis's future with the franchise. And those are your headlines for Monday, May 11th.

0: Reed and Chelsea along with you. Okay, Chelsea, I don't know the specifics on how to pronounce the actress's name, and I'm sorry.
1: Okay.
0: But Avatar, James Cameron, Disney, and several studios are being sued by this actress who claims her teenage likeness was used without her permission to design one of the Avatar characters and related marketing and merchandise, and it was done without her okay with it.
1: Oh, boy.
0: And she didn't learn about this alleged use until just last year. This was when she was 14. There was a photo published in the LA Times after she played Pocahontas in The New World.
1: Mm-hmm.
0: And so this video resurfaced of Cameron online, which discussed the design of the Avatar character. And he said the actual source was a photo in the LA Times, a young actress, and he named her. And he said, this is actually her, her lower face. She had a very interesting face. Well, now she's coming back and saying,
1: Well,
0: I never gave you consent to use my likeness. I got to say this because I think it's important to the story. Her attorney further argues the alleged use of her likeness in some scenes that were, you know, some content in there that's a little more adult, was unauthorized digital replica and an explicit content. You know, they did almost $3 billion with Avatar.
1: Wow.
0: And she's suing. This is a very interesting case because I got to think this kind of stuff has been done before. By the way, Cameron and Disney representatives didn't respond immediately to the rap who published this for comment. But where does it constitute like what you need approval for? This does kind of feel like this would be a problem.
1: Yeah.
0: And you'd go, well, how would you prove it? Well, he admitted it. So we'll watch how this plays out.
1: Okay.
0: I think this is going to become more and more of a story with AI and all of these. This kind of fits that whole idea.
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8: America's PAC paid for and is responsible for the content of this advertising, not authorized by any candidate or candidate's agent or committee.

0: It's Reed and Chelsea. So Pope Leo obviously lives at the Vatican, and he's from the Chicago area. So a couple months into him living at the Vatican, he called his Chicago bank and tried to change the address on file on his account to the Vatican. And the bank worker actually hung up on him, thinking it was a prank call. But this is according to the Pope's brother. His name is John. She thought it was just a prank call, so she just hung up on this person. And it was actually the Pope trying to change his address. Which, would your bank be like, yeah, we can send the mail across the pond. I don't know if that's a thing, or I don't really know.
1: I guess I would think the Pope wouldn't make those calls at this point.
0: That's what somebody said. But somebody's like, he doesn't have an assistant that does this.
1: Yes, but I suppose.
0: But if you're calling for your bank, they do ask you
1: Social Security and all those things.
0: All that stuff.
1: Yeah.
0: So I don't know.
1: Yeah. He seems like, from the initial interviews and all that, just like a pretty normal guy.
0: Yes.
1: And I think you can appreciate that.
0: Yes.
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14: Sunny today, highs near 60, north winds near 5. Tonight, partly cloudy, 38. Tomorrow, showers likely, possibly an afternoon thunderstorm, 74. Tomorrow night, clear, 47. Wednesday, partly sunny, 60. Thursday, sunny, 68. Friday, afternoon showers likely, possibly a thunderstorm, 74.

0: Braden Chelsea with you. This came out last week. We didn't get to it, so let's hit on Wisconsin football versus Notre Dame at Lambeau Field, Chels. Sunday night college football. They moved that thing to Sunday. Last year or something, they moved it from Saturday to Sunday.
1: So let's just get the calendar. This is of Labor Day weekend.
0: It is of Labor Day weekend.
1: So there's no NFL.
0: Right.
1: But it's bizarre it's on Sunday.
0: So 6:30 will be the kickoff at Lambeau.
1: And this is the first game for the Badgers, correct?
0: That is their hope. That is their opener.
1: Okay.
0: Now that seems late because I was in school, we always had an August game that first weekend.
1: But it is. It is the first game. I don't know why. I don't know why the schedule this year is so weird.
0: Well,
1: Labor Day is so late.
0: And Memorial Day is very early, right?
1: And Memorial Day is very early. So, wow.
0: Long
1: we
0: summer.
1: Have a long summer.
0: Yeah. No complaints.
1: But actually, I know of quite a few schools that are going back on September 1st or 2nd.
0: Mm.
1: So.
0: Yeah, but that.
1: I mean, can
0: much
1: you
0: I don't
1: imagine
0: love it, it makes sense.
1: Starting school September 8th? Like, that seems super late. So that's why I think they're doing it beforehand.
0: So looking at the Badger football schedule, they are going to have, I think, only one bye week.
1: I saw that as well, Reed. So, I was looking at that.
0: Okay, so start a week later, only one bye week. It'll be October 3rd and then October 17th. A lot of pressure on Wisconsin football for this
1: what
0: season.
1: What is October 3rd?
0: October 3rd, they will play Michigan State in
1: what
0: Madison.
1: What is the 17th?
0: And they will be at UCLA.
1: Okay, why are you telling me those two?
0: Because they have no game in between that. So that's their one bye week.
1: Oh, okay.
0: So you want to do a pumpkin patch or anything else? Weird to talk about. Right after Mother's Day,
1: I really but can't
0: you
1: want to
0: do your pumpkin
1: right
0: patch stuff. Now, do the Packers, we don't have the schedule release yet, right? So do
1: I
0: we
1: know?
0: Because with that being a grass field, I'm a little surprised they're allowing a football game to take. They're very protective of that field. The
1: Packers, I see what
0: you're
1: saying.
0: They only allow a few concerts. I mean, they are super protective of that grass field because you don't want to get it all chewed up. So we don't have the NFL schedule release yet, so we don't know, unless I'm mistaken.
1: I'm looking it up because I don't know if I believe you. We have the home opponents.
0: Right, but we don't know. We know the opponents. We don't know when.
1: Oh, gotcha.
0: So if they have a week one game.
1: Yeah, they got to turn that around.
0: I'm glad they're doing it. I think it's awesome if Wisconsin plays a game there on occasion. They beat LSU years ago. That was really cool. But I'm just saying that it does create an interesting scenario where
1: okay.
0: I'm just a little surprised the Packers did it, but I think it's great that they did.

0: She's Chelsea. I'm Reed. Hope you are doing great. Steph sent this to us a few days ago. We didn't get a chance to talk about it. We've got to do it. A Wisconsin team, Avant Williams from La Crosse Central High School, kept a promise he made as a toddler to take his grandmother to prom.
1: Oh my
0: She never had one growing up in Iceland. Fulfilling her long-held dream of experiencing the American-style dance together. He's a junior.
1: Oh.
0: He invited his grandma to the prom date, took photos, go out to dinner with his best friend. They danced the night away, which both described as a deeply special memory that celebrated their close bond.
1: That's beautiful, Reed.
0: How incredible is that? I tell you, it's easy for society to have kids get, you know, they're doing this wrong, they're doing that wrong. And that's usually what makes the news and all stuff. You see stories like that. That's just awesome. I have goosebumps. You know, a junior boy, going to take your grandma. There's could be some peer pressure with some things. He says, the heck with that. That's her dream.
1: That's so
0: and,
1: cute.
0: And yeah, she got the whole dress and everything. So that's really special.
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3: Here are your headlines. One person is hospitalized with life-threatening injuries after a major house fire yesterday afternoon in Janesville's 4th Ward neighborhood. Firefighters from multiple departments battled the blaze on South Locust Street for several hours after neighbors reported hearing cries to call police shortly before flames broke out. Crews rescued one unconscious man from the burning duplex and transported him to a hospital. Other residents escaped safely. Janesville fire officials and the State Division of Criminal Investigation are now investigating the cause. A Janesville man is facing felony gun charges after officers allegedly found a loaded handgun hidden in his coat while booking him into the Rock County Jail. Police say 36-year-old Jesse James Brereton had crashed his motorcycle on the city's south side before being arrested on suspicion of drunk driving. Court records say he later told officers he, quote, could have come in here and shot them, though he denied intending to hurt anyone. In Beloit, prosecutors have filed 11 criminal charges against 29-year-old Damon Henthorne after what investigators describe as a violent road rage incident and two high-speed police chases. Authorities say he allegedly

pointed a handgun at a cement truck driver, later sped through traffic at more than 120 miles per hour, crashed into a vehicle carrying a child, and fled on foot before deputies arrested him. Police also say they found drugs, cash, and a loaded handgun during searches of his vehicle and home. The Monona Police Department has added a new pursuit-stopping vehicle called the Grappler to two squad cars. The system deploys a reinforced net that wraps around a fleeing vehicle's rear tire and axle, bringing it to a controlled stop. Police say the technology is designed to improve safety during high-speed chases. In Sun Prairie, city leaders are considering a proposal to cut the number of polling places in half from 8 locations down to 4. City officials say more absentee voting and electronic poll books have reduced wait times and could save thousands of dollars per election. The Common Council is expected to vote on the proposal later this month. In sports, the Milwaukee Brewers completed a 3-game sweep of the New York Yankees with a dramatic 4-3 walk-off win yesterday. Bryce Turang had the winner in the 9th inning, giving Milwaukee its first series sweep over the Yankees since 1989. Elsewhere in baseball, Jacob deGrom tallied 1,900 career strikeouts as a Texas Ranger shut out the Chicago Cubs 3-0. Both the Brewers and Cubs are off today. And the Milwaukee Bucks landed the number 10 pick in the upcoming NBA draft, adding another key decision to a critical offseason as questions continue about Giannis's future with the franchise. And those are your headlines for Monday, May 11th.

0: Hey, it's Reed and Chelsea. Reed, we've heard the reasons why teachers are leaving the profession, but this is a new one for me. So this went viral on social, and it was this teacher, and she's specifically a high school teacher, and she came out by saying she is leaving the classroom because she is sick of students failing a class and then completing, quote, online makeup assignments. It's called online coursework correction and coursework recovery. And then they can complete these online assignments and then they can walk away with a passing grade for a class. So she's just getting really frustrated with, you know, the fact that they can take these online assignments home. There's nobody, you know, making sure they're not using AI or anything else and then passing the class. So she's getting pretty frustrated with that, and she's actually leaving the classroom.
1: I recall as a kid being afraid of getting held back. I think I had a few classmates, this is elementary, that did get held back.
0: Really?
1: Yeah. Does that sound right to you?
0: No. Being an elementary school teacher, no.
1: I could name the guy's name. Okay. I remember it quite vividly. And I think for all of us, there was a level of like, man, I wouldn't want that to happen. Now, with that said, as an adult, I look back and it's like, if a kid is not ready, there is so much. I think Mississippi is doing this, where they're holding kids back.
0: Okay. I'm talking about high school.
1: Yeah.
0: Are you talking about high school?
1: Not with Mississippi, but they're famously, and I think they may be considering doing it to other grades because it's really tough if you get behind. I mean, you know this, Chelsea, third and fourth grade. If you get behind,
0: correct,
1: that student's going to have such a tough time catching up.
0: Yes.
1: Then they're going to hate school because they don't understand it. And then that just really creates some lifelong challenges.
0: This teacher was in Florida. So
1: I
0: think she's just,
1: I get it,
0: sick of high schoolers coming in, not putting in the effort, you know, failing the class and then getting a second chance and using AI and all this other stuff to just hardly do any work and pass.
1: What are we teaching?
0: Well, yes,
1: the next generation.
0: She just said the system's broken. You know, she was just so frustrated about it. So,
1: well, why have grades?
0: Yep.
1: If it's like, we're going to teach you this and kind of whatever you get, and then go take an ACT or an SAT, see if you can get into college if you want to do that, or don't. Go into the trades, go into the workforce, whatever. All great options.
0: Yep.
1: But if that's how we kind of want to treat school, let's just do that instead of these teachers being made to work overtime, work at night, try and do these grading assignments just to have a kid go, yeah, I just completed some stuff online.
0: Yep.
1: And all of a sudden, I knew everything. Well, how'd you do that last night, Johnny? Well, I don't know. I just got really smart, I guess.
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0: She's Chelsea. I'm Reed. Okay, so Teacher Appreciation Week is come and gone, although we should appreciate teachers every week. Mm-hmm. Nurses every week.
1: Yes.
0: We say it every year.
1: Moms every week.
0: Moms every... Mother's Day every day at our house.
1: Come on, Reed.
0: We say it every year. I don't know how nurses and teachers ended up being in the same week. I think you all deserve your own week. But...
1: I agree.
0: Chelsea, why don't you say what we got the teachers? Because I want you to do some talking too. So what did we get the teachers for Teacher Appreciation Week?
1: No, Reed, you tell me.
0: Well, I don't want to take all the credit.
1: And he doesn't have a clue, so.
0: I assume it was a gas card.
1: You don't know.
0: A gas gift card?
1: You don't know, Rain.
0: It does sound like you don't know. It sounds like I know.
1: I know what it was. I always give gift cards because that allows the teachers, you know, different places, but that allows the teachers to use it how they want to. When I was a teacher, I did not want another coffee mug. I didn't even drink coffee. You know, every gift is appreciated, but gift cards are where it's at. So let's continue to pass the word on that, everybody.
0: Food is a touchy one. You know, if little Jimmy comes in with his mitt full of, you know, and
1: cupcakes.
0: Hands you a cupcake. Well, it's so sweet. Eating that is... Because I'll tell you, after I got influenza B a couple months ago, I'm kind of back to being a little skittish. You know, we went out to eat. I washed my hands a little extra long. I didn't count to 20 or anything, but I was just, because it's, boy, that really can set you back.
1: Yeah.
0: I mean, you can really blow a whole week on just one thing. So is That's the true. Cupcake worth it? Gift card? You know, not
1: yeah.
0: much cleaner, simpler.
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5: Sunny today, highs near 60, north winds near 5. Tonight, partly cloudy, 38. Tomorrow, showers likely, possibly an afternoon thunderstorm, 74. Tomorrow night, clear, 47. Wednesday, partly sunny, 60. Thursday, sunny, 68. Friday, afternoon showers likely, possibly a thunderstorm, 74.

0: Reading Chelsea with you. Chelsea, how was Mother's Day? How'd it go for you? Give me some love here, Chelsea.
1: It went.
0: The kids had a great weekend with their mom. I actually had to do some work.
1: Yeah, you were gone.
0: On Saturday, I was gone for most of the day, and then I had to be gone a little bit yesterday, but that did not stop me from making Chelsea an outstanding breakfast, which I offered for her to eat in bed. But she said, I'm up already, and I don't want the kids to get syrup everywhere, so she got up.
1: Well, they would have.
0: Yeah, they would have, but it's Mother's Day.
1: Okay.
0: And then I offered, this is the hard thing.
1: Oh, here we go. I offered.
0: Well, I offered for you in the evening if you wanted to do a little bath by yourself and I could be with the kids downstairs. You didn't take me up on that, so that cannot be my fault, right? The offer is made.
1: I mean, do you really think that the kids would understand?
0: I would have told you to lock the door, and if they bang on the door, just ignore them. Put some headphones on.
1: Okay.
0: Yes, Brielle would have been a savage if you'd have done that. But I try. You know, it is the thought that counts, I feel.
1: Okay.
0: So breakfast was great, I assume.
1: Mm-hmm.
0: I've diluted breakfast because I make Chelsea and the kids a pretty good breakfast at least once every weekend.
1: Yeah.
0: So it's kind of lost its special.
1: No, it has not.
0: So I wonder if I need to stop doing that as much. So when I do it, you and the kids appreciate it because it's getting a little assumed.
1: Oh, is it, Ray?
0: Especially by Grant, our son, who's like, pancakes or waffles, Dad, what do we do? And I'm like, but it's sweet, all kidding aside. Hope you had a good Mother's Day. I look forward to a wonderful Father's
1: Day. I bought
0: myself
1: my own gift, so it's fine.
0: So I assume I will be offered the chance to go do a little tea time or something.
1: And oh, we'll see.
0: For Father's
1: Day. I'm still thinking through the grading.
0: Well, you
1: how
0: should,
1: you did and all that.
0: So. You should offer me what I offered you, and I won't be afraid to take it. So
1: okay.
0: All things considered, I think it was good.

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1: Here are your headlines. One person is hospitalized with life-threatening injuries after a major house fire yesterday afternoon in Janesville's 4th Ward neighborhood. Firefighters from multiple departments battled the blaze on South Locust Street for several hours after neighbors reported hearing cries to call police shortly before flames broke out. Crews rescued one unconscious man from the burning duplex and transported him to a hospital. Other residents escaped safely. Janesville fire officials and the State Division of Criminal Investigation are now investigating the cause. A Janesville man is facing felony gun charges after officers allegedly found a loaded handgun hidden in his coat while booking him into the Rock County Jail. Police say 36-year-old Jesse James Brereton had crashed his motorcycle on the city's south side before being arrested on suspicion of drunk driving. Court records say he later told officers he, quote, could have come in here and shot them, though he denied intending to hurt anyone. In Beloit, prosecutors have filed 11 criminal charges against 29-year-old Damon Henthorne after what investigators describe as a violent road rage incident and two high-speed police chases. Authorities say he allegedly pointed a handgun at a cement truck driver, later sped through traffic at more than 120 miles per hour, crashed into a vehicle carrying a child, and fled on foot before deputies arrested him. Police also say they found drugs, cash, and a loaded handgun during searches of his vehicle and home. The Monona Police Department has added a new pursuit-stopping vehicle called the Grappler to two squad cars. The system deploys a reinforced net that wraps around a fleeing vehicle's rear tire and axle, bringing it to a controlled stop. Police say the technology is designed to improve safety during high-speed chases. In Sun Prairie, city leaders are considering a proposal to cut the number of polling places in half from 8 locations down to 4. City officials say more absentee voting and electronic poll books have reduced wait times and could save thousands of dollars per election. The Common Council is expected to vote on the proposal later this month. In sports, Milwaukee Brewers completed a 3-game sweep of the New York Yankees with a dramatic 4-3 walk-off win yesterday. Bryce Turang had the winner in the 9th inning, giving Milwaukee its first series sweep over the Yankees since 1989. Elsewhere in baseball, Jacob deGrom tallied 1,900 career strikeouts as a Texas Ranger shut out the Chicago Cubs 3-0. Both the Brewers and Cubs are off today. And the Milwaukee Bucks landed the number 10 pick in the upcoming NBA draft, adding another key decision to a critical offseason as questions continue about Giannis's future with the franchise. And those are your headlines for Monday, May 11th.

0: Reading Chelsea along with you. You know, I find these things interesting, Chelsea. There's an article that was written describing a homeowner who discovered, after updated city records and a new survey, his shed is actually sitting on his neighbor's land. Whoops. So the neighbor said, "Get your stuff out. I want to use it. It's on my land."
1: Oh my gosh.
0: I shouldn't laugh. The piece explains that although the shed was built in good faith under the belief it was on the owner's property, new survey results can shift the legal landscape and typically give land ownership a priority over who paid for or built the structure.
1: That's terrible.
0: Now, this kind of boundary mistake is a known scenario in real estate law, and that outcome often turn on local rules, prior surveys, any negligence in checking boundaries. But dang. This is an interesting spot because on the one hand, the neighbor looks like a jerk. But if you built your shed on my land, I can see where the neighbor would also have a frustration of, well, I guess I want to use it then since you did this. I tell you, Chelsea and I know a very, very good surveyor. Don't skimp out on that stuff.
1: Yeah.
0: Have someone who knows what they're doing. It's like, you know, pay a good attorney if you're going to be setting up a business or an LLC or something. Like, just, it's worth it because you get in scenarios like this. And as we know, Chelsea, we had a neighbor who built a shed years ago. That's not inexpensive, a good shed. And
1: true.
0: If you found out, oh, wait, we built that about 50 feet too far back there.
1: That's crazy.

0: Reid and Chelsea with you. There's been a lot of stuff in the news, Chelsea, about Spirit Airlines and that going down. I have to say, a lot of people ripped on that airline. I took it a few times. Not the greatest experience, but you know, for people who didn't want to pack very much and wanted to save money, is a great option.
1: Sure.
0: So there's just a lot of like airline stuff that's in the news. I saw this story, Chelsea. A passenger asked if they can get a refund after being seated next to a very large man. I think this was a woman.
1: Okay.
0: Who encroached on half of her seat and said, I would like a refund. I mean, that was not the flight I paid for. The airline refused to reseat them because she said, can I switch seats with someone else?
1: Mm-hmm.
0: And according to U.S. law, you know, you're not required to get a refund or be compensated just because someone next to you is larger than you and makes you uncomfortable. That is treated as normal. Chelsea, you ever been on a plane where it's starting to trickle with people coming in and you've got an empty seat next to you?
1: I don't know.
0: I've been there.
1: Oh, okay.
0: And she sat right, and she's like,
1: oh.
0: Is this row 28? Yep. But I'm just sitting there thinking. The last flight we were on, there were a few empty seats, weren't there?
1: Yes. How many, though?
0: Not many. But if there is, she should be able to move.
1: Yeah.
0: But I've been there where I've been like, and I've also been there where nobody sits down next to me.
1: Yes.
0: And I'm like,
1: That's great.
0: Especially if I have like the aisle and someone has a window, we're kind of looking at each other. I don't typically talk next to seat people on a plane. The last time I did that, I got in a very long discussion with a really nice woman. Were you with me?
1: Yes.
0: Sweetest lady. Amazing. She was great. But that's not guaranteed.
1: I was across the aisle with both kids and you were sitting there talking.
0: I was just yapping away with her. She was great. But you just don't know what you're going to always get when you talk to somebody. And I like to sleep on a flight. So okay. I don't want to. And I actually nicely told her, I said, I'm going to take a nap now. And she was great. But you're kind of looking at the person in the other, you know, two seats away, just like, you think we're going to get nobody between us?
1: Yeah.
0: And it's unspoken, but you know we're both on the same page.
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0: Hey, it's Reed and Chelsea. Have you seen this kind of lawsuit thing, Chelsea, where the NFL may not be able to do the streaming stuff? Have you followed any of that?
1: Oh, no.
0: I mean, you have the government that's saying, hey, you guys have had some exemptions over the years with how you're able to do your games. And if you're going to go on all these streaming platforms, make it difficult for viewers, you may not get some of these exemptions that you've had. And I think the NFL said, well, we don't really care. So the report is the NFL is going to split four games from ESPN between YouTube and Netflix. So ESPN is losing some of those. This is part of a recent deal that gave ESPN control of NFL Network and granted the NFL 10% ownership of ESPN. These four games are originally part of now discontinued Monday night doubleheaders, which I don't think any of us will miss. But the NFL is considering several standalone windows for streamer exclusive games. Week one, 49ers Rams in Australia.
1: Oh my gosh.
0: Let me just say that again. 49ers Rams is going to be one of the best games of the season for any fan base. And they're throwing this thing in Australia.
1: That's wild.
0: And the...
1: think about the plane ride.
0: Oh, and then you're going to have such... for these players and coaches then to get reacclimated and play week two. At least it's week one so you can get there before, you know, the season starts.
1: Oh, that's a good point.
0: But week two is got to be a tough thing. Thanksgiving Eve. Now, I didn't know Thanksgiving Eve was a thing. But the NFL has said, we're going to throw that game on a Wednesday.
1: Okay.
0: A second Black Friday game. And potentially a Veterans Day game on November 11th, which falls on a Wednesday for this coming season. So the NFL is totally going for all the money it can. And even though the government is kind of saying, well, now hold on a minute. The NFL's like, thanks for your concern. And they are just plowing forward.
1: Wow.
0: So I hope, Chelsea, you're ready for a couple Wednesday games, a second Black Friday game.
1: No.
0: It's going to be the NFL 7 days a week.
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6: Sunny today, highs near 60, north winds near 5. Tonight, partly cloudy, 38. Tomorrow, showers likely, possibly an afternoon thunderstorm, 74. Tomorrow night, clear, 47. Wednesday, partly sunny, 60. Thursday, sunny, 68. Friday, afternoon showers likely, possibly a thunderstorm, 74.

0: Reed and Chelsea along with you. Okay, Chelsea, I don't know the specifics on how to pronounce the actress's name, and I'm sorry.
1: Okay.
0: But Avatar, James Cameron, Disney. And several studios are being sued by this actress who claims her teenage likeness was used without her permission to design one of the Avatar characters and related marketing and merchandise. And it was done without her okay with it.
1: Oh, boy.
0: And she didn't learn about this alleged use until just last year. This was when she was 14. There was a photo published in the LA Times after she played Pocahontas in The New World.
1: Mm-hmm.
0: And so this video resurfaced of Cameron online, which discussed the design of the Avatar character. And he said the actual source was a photo in the LA Times, a young actress, and he named her. And he said, this is actually her, her lower face. She had a very interesting face. Well, now she's coming back and saying,
1: well,
0: I never gave you consent to use my likeness. I got to say this because I think it's important to the story. Her attorney further argues the alleged use of her likeness in some scenes that were, you know, some content in there that's a little more adult, was unauthorized digital replica and an explicit content. You know, they did almost $3 billion with Avatar.
1: Wow.
0: And she's suing. This is a very interesting case because I got to think this kind of stuff has been done before. By the way, Cameron and Disney representatives didn't respond immediately to the rap who published this for comment. But where does it constitute like what you need approval for? This does kind of feel like this would be a problem.
1: Yeah.
0: And you'd go, well, how would you prove it? Well, he admitted it. So we'll watch how this plays out.
1: Okay.
0: I think this is going to become more and more of a story with AI and all of these. This kind of fits that whole idea.

0: Loneliness is a serious health risk for seniors. Their Haven Senior Services is here to help.
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3: Here are your headlines. One person is hospitalized with life-threatening injuries after a major house fire yesterday afternoon in Janesville's 4th Ward neighborhood. Firefighters from multiple departments battled the blaze on South Locust Street for several hours after neighbors reported hearing cries to call police shortly before flames broke out. Crews rescued one unconscious man from the burning duplex and transported him to a hospital. Other residents escaped safely. Janesville fire officials and the State Division of Criminal Investigation are now investigating the cause. A Janesville man is facing felony gun charges after officers allegedly found a loaded handgun hidden in his coat while booking him into the Rock County Jail. Police say 36-year-old Jesse James Brereton had crashed his motorcycle on the city's south side before being arrested on suspicion of drunk driving. Court records say he later told officers he, quote, could have come in here and shot them, though he denied intending to hurt anyone. In Beloit, prosecutors have filed 11 criminal charges against 29-year-old Damon Henthorn after what investigators describe as a violent road rage incident and two high-speed police chases. Authorities say he allegedly pointed a handgun at a cement truck driver, later sped through traffic at more than 120 miles per hour, crashed into a vehicle carrying a child, and fled on foot before deputies arrested him. Police also say they found drugs, cash, and a loaded handgun during searches of his vehicle and home. The Monona Police Department has added a new pursuit-stopping vehicle called the Grappler to two squad cars. The system deploys a reinforced net that wraps around a fleeing vehicle's rear tire and axle, bringing it to a controlled stop. Police say the technology is designed to improve safety during high-speed chases. In Sun Prairie, city leaders are considering a proposal to cut the number of polling places in half from 8 locations down to 4. City officials say more absentee voting and electronic poll books have reduced wait times and could save thousands of dollars per election. The Common Council is expected to vote on the proposal later this month. In sports, the Milwaukee Brewers completed a 3-game sweep of the New York Yankees with a dramatic 4-3 walk-off win yesterday. Bryce Turang had the winner in the 9th inning, giving Milwaukee its first series sweep over the Yankees since 1989. Elsewhere in baseball, Jacob deGrom tallied 1,900 career strikeouts as a Texas Ranger shut out the Chicago Cubs 3-0. Both the Brewers and Cubs are off today. And the Milwaukee Bucks landed the number 10 pick in the upcoming NBA draft, adding another key decision to a critical offseason as questions continue about Giannis's future with the franchise. And those are your headlines for Monday, May 11th.

0: Hey, it's Reed and Chelsea. So Pope Leo obviously lives at the Vatican, and he's from the Chicago area. So a couple months into him living at the Vatican, he called his Chicago bank and tried to change the address on file on his account to the Vatican. And the bank worker actually hung up on him, thinking it was a prank call. But this is according to the Pope's brother. His name is John. She thought it was just a prank call, so she just hung up on the person. And it was actually the Pope trying to change his address. Which, would your bank be like, yeah, we can send the mail across the pond. I don't know if that's a thing, or I don't really know.
1: I guess I would think the Pope wouldn't make those calls at this point.
0: That's what somebody said. But somebody's like, he doesn't have an assistant that does this.
1: Yes, but I suppose.
0: But if you're calling for your bank, they do ask you
1: Social Security and all those things.
0: All that stuff.
1: Yeah.
0: So I don't know.
1: Yeah. He seems like, from the initial interviews and all that, just like a pretty normal guy.
0: Yes.
1: And I think you can appreciate that.
0: Yes.

0: I've got. Reed and Chelsea with you. This came out last week. We didn't get to it. So let's hit on Wisconsin football versus Notre Dame at Lambeau Field, Chelsea. Sunday night college football. They moved that thing to Sunday. Last year or something, they moved it from Saturday to Sunday.
1: So let's just get the calendar. This is of Labor Day weekend.
0: It is of Labor Day weekend.
1: So there's no NFL.
0: Right.
1: But it's bizarre it's on Sunday.
0: So 6:30 will be the kickoff at Lambeau.
1: And this is the first game for the Badgers, correct?
0: That is their hope. That is their opener.
1: Okay.
0: Now that seems late because when I was in school, we always had an August game that first weekend.
1: But it is. It is the first game. I don't know why. I don't know why the schedule this year is so weird.
0: Well,
1: Labor Day is so late.
0: And Memorial Day is very early, right?
1: And Memorial Day is very early. So, wow.
0: We
1: have a long summer.
0: Yeah. No complaints.
1: But actually, I know of quite a few schools that are going back on September 1st or 2nd.
0: Mm.
1: So.
0: Yeah, but that.
1: I mean, can you imagine?
0: As much as I don't love it, it makes sense.
1: Starting school September 8th. Like, that seems super late. So that's why I think they're doing it beforehand.
0: So looking at the Badger football schedule, they are going to have, I think, only one bye week.
1: I saw that as well, Reed. So, I was looking at that.
0: Okay, so start a week later, only one bye week. It'll be October 3rd and then October 17th. A lot of pressure on Wisconsin football for this
1: what
0: season.
1: What is October 3rd?
0: October 3rd, they will play Michigan State in
1: what
0: Madison.
1: What is the 17th?
0: And they will be at UCLA.
1: Okay, why are you telling me those two?
0: Because they have no game in between that. So that's their one bye week.
1: Oh, okay.
0: So you want to do a pumpkin patch or anything else? Weird to talk about. Right after Mother's Day.
1: I really
0: but
1: can't talk
0: you want to do your pumpkin
1: right
0: patch stuff. Now, do the Packers, we don't have the schedule release yet, right? So do
1: I
0: we know? Because with that being a grass field, I'm a little surprised they're allowing a football game to take. They're very protective of that field.
1: The Packers, I see what you're
0: they
1: saying.
0: They only allow a few concerts. I mean, they are super protective of that grass field because you don't want to get it all chewed up. So we don't have the NFL schedule release yet, so we don't know, unless I'm mistaken.
1: I'm looking it up because I don't know if I believe you. We have the home opponents.
0: Right, but we don't know. We know the opponents. We don't know when.
1: Oh, gotcha.
0: So if they have a week one game.
1: Yeah, they got to turn that around.
0: I'm glad they're doing it. 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They beat LSU years ago. That was really cool. But I'm just saying that it does create an interesting scenario where I'm just a little surprised Packers did it, but I think it's great that they did.
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0: She's Chelsea. I'm Reed. Hope you are doing great. Steph sent this to us a few days ago. We didn't get a chance to talk about it. We've got to do it. A Wisconsin team, Avant Williams from La Crosse Central High School, kept a promise he made as a toddler to take his grandmother to prom.
1: Oh my
0: She never had one growing up in Iceland. Fulfilling her long-held dream of experiencing the American-style dance together. He's a junior.
1: Oh.
0: He invited his grandma to the prom date, took photos, go out to dinner with his best friend. They danced the night away, which both described as a deeply special memory that celebrated their close bond.
1: That's beautiful, Reed.
0: How incredible is that? I tell you, it's easy for society to have kids get, you know, they're doing this wrong, they're doing that wrong. And that's usually what makes the news and all that stuff. You see stories like that. That's just awesome. I have goosebumps. You know, a junior boy going to take your grandma. There's could be some peer pressure with some things. He says, the heck with that. That's her dream.
1: That's so
0: cute. And yeah, she got the whole dress and everything. So that's really special.
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10: Sunny today, highs near 60, north winds near 5. Tonight, partly cloudy, 38. Tomorrow, showers likely, possibly an afternoon thunderstorm, 74. Tomorrow night, clear, 47. Wednesday, partly sunny, 60. Thursday, sunny, 68. Friday, afternoon showers likely, possibly a thunderstorm, 74.

0: Hey, it's Reed and Chelsea. Reed, we've heard the reasons why teachers are leaving the profession, but this is a new one for me. So this went viral on social, and it was this teacher, and she's specifically a high school teacher, and she came out by saying she is leaving the classroom because she is sick of students failing a class and then completing, quote, online makeup assignments. It's called online coursework correction and coursework recovery. And then they can complete these online assignments and then they can walk away with a passing grade for a class. So she's just getting really frustrated with, you know, the fact that they can take these online assignments home. There's nobody, you know, making sure they're not using AI or anything else and then passing the class. So she's getting pretty frustrated with that, and she's actually leaving the classroom.
1: I recall as a kid being afraid of getting held back. I think I had a few classmates, this is elementary, that did get held back.
0: Really? And
1: yeah. Does that sound right to you?
0: No. Being an elementary school teacher,
1: I could name the guy's name. Okay. I remember it quite vividly. And I think for all of us, there was a level of like, man, I wouldn't want that to happen. Now, with that said, as an adult, I look back and it's like, if a kid is not ready, there is so much. I think Mississippi is doing this, where they're holding kids back.
0: Okay. I'm talking about high school.
1: Yeah.
0: Are you talking about high school?
1: Not with Mississippi, but they're famously, and I think they may be considering doing it to other grades because it's really tough. If you get behind, I mean, you know this, Chelsea, third and fourth grade. If you get behind,
0: correct,
1: that student's going to have such a tough time catching up.
0: Yes.
1: Then they're going to hate school because they don't understand it. And then that just really creates some lifelong challenges.
0: This teacher was in Florida. So
1: I
0: think she's just,
1: I get it,
0: sick of high schoolers coming in, not putting any effort, you know, failing the class and then getting a second chance and using AI and all this other stuff to just hardly do any work and pass.
1: What are we teaching?
0: Well, yes,
1: the next generation.
0: She just said the system's broken. You know, she was just so frustrated about it. So,
1: well, why have grades?
0: Yep.
1: If it's like, we're going to teach you this and kind of whatever you get, and then go take an ACT or an SAT, see if you can get into college if you want to do that. Or don't. Go into the trades, go into the workforce, whatever. All great options.
0: Yep.
1: But if that's how we kind of want to treat school, let's just do that instead of these teachers being made to work overtime, work at night, try and do these grading assignments just to have a kid go, yeah, I just completed some stuff online.
0: Yep.
1: And all of a sudden, I knew everything. Well, how'd you do that last night, Johnny? Well, I don't know. I just got really smart, I guess.
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8: Sunny today, highs near 60, north winds near 5. Tonight, partly cloudy, 38. Tomorrow, showers likely, possibly an afternoon thunderstorm, 74. Tomorrow night, clear, 47. Wednesday, partly sunny, 60. Thursday, sunny, 68. Friday, afternoon showers likely, possibly a thunderstorm, 74.

They say the holy water's watered down, and this town's lost its faith. Our colors will fade eventually.

107.3 WSJY. That'll wake you up this Monday. Gloria Gaynor, I Will Survive. Jesse Guerin on the air. It is May 11th of 2026. Today is World Ego Awareness Day. World Ego Awareness Day, where everybody agrees other people are the problem. Coming at you within 15 minutes. Music from Teddy Swims. How about some UB40? And right now, it's Exposé. This is Point of No Return. 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

1073 WSJY. And did you hear about this? 72-year-old Carl Elps was teaching CPR at Fox Valley Technical College in Appleton when he suddenly went into cardiac arrest during class. At first, students weren't sure what was happening, but then they jumped in, performed CPR, used a defibrillator, and kept him alive until paramedics arrived. Arps later had triple bypass surgery and was out of the hospital 7 days later. He gave each student a life-saving pin and said, "Thank you does not seem to say enough. They saved my life, period." Honestly, that is the final exam of all final exams. 107.3 WSJY.

107.3 WSJY. And apparently people are done trying to turn every summer weekend into a giant production. A new survey says Americans increasingly want simple, laid-back summers focused on cookouts, small gatherings, and just relaxing outside. Nearly half of respondents said they're intentionally trying to keep things lower pressure this year. And honestly, that sounds pretty great. Good food, decent weather, a few friends, and maybe a lawn chair that doesn't collapse under you. That's like the perfect summer. 107.3 WSJY.

0: 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Bruce Springsteen, Dancing in the Dark. And if you've got opinions about the deer season, well, now you've got a place to put them. The DNR is gathering feedback for the 2026 deer season. They genuinely use this information to guide decisions. You can even attend local council meetings and hear about herd health, hunting trends, and more. So if you've ever had a take on deer season, now is the time. You can get involved. Get all the information at dnr.wisconsin.gov. 107.3 WSJY.
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1073 WSJY. Maroon 5 with Cardi B. That is Girls Like You. And according to a new survey, Americans are four times more likely to charge their phones at night than apply sunscreen every day. 79% say they regularly charge their phone before bed, while only 10% use SPF daily, and more than half say they often forget sunscreen altogether. Honestly, we treat our phones like delicate little houseplants, and our actual skin like it can just figure things out on its own. 107.3 WSJY.

0: 107.3 WSJY. Taylor Swift right there. That is Opalite. And this is actually pretty cool. If you've been wanting to get outside a little more without spending a lot of money, well, your local library can help with that. Seriously, there's this program where you can check out a pass, just like a book, and it gets you into Wisconsin State Parks, forests, and recreation areas for free. All you need is your library card and boom, instant nature day. It's that simple. If you're wondering if your library does it, just hop on the Wisconsin DNR website and check it out. Honestly, it's kind of the perfect excuse to get outside for a bit. 107.3 WSJY.
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0: 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Hard to believe that song is 25 years old this year. Alicia Keys, That Has Fallen. And this is kind of important, but right now the American Red Cross is dealing with a pretty serious blood shortage. Hospitals need more than what is currently coming in. They're especially looking for platelets and types O, A negative, and B negative. But honestly, any blood type helps. If you've ever thought about donating but just haven't gotten around to it, this is kind of one of those moments where it really matters. You can schedule something, use their app, or just call them up. And just go to the website redcrossblood.org for more information. 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
7: Sunny this afternoon. Temperatures near 60. North winds near 5. Tonight, increasing clouds, 38. Tomorrow, showers likely, possibly an afternoon thunderstorm, 74. Tomorrow night, clear, 47. Wednesday, partly sunny, 60. Thursday, sunny, 68. Friday, afternoon showers likely, possibly a thunderstorm, 74.

0: 107.3 WSJY, a 90s throwback. That is Natalie Imbruglia, Torn. Jesse Guerin on the air. Happy Monday. And let's get your week started with something awesome. Hogs for Heroes. Have you heard about this? It's here in Wisconsin, giving Harley-Davidson motorcycles to injured veterans. 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

107.3 WSJY. And apparently we've been handling toast wrong this whole time. There's a food hack going viral right now claiming your toast stays crispier if you stand it up after it comes out of the toaster instead of laying it flat on a plate. The idea is that when toast sits flat, steam gets trapped underneath and slowly makes it soggy. But if you lean two pieces together like a little toast tent, air circulates around both sides and keeps the crunch longer. What do you think of this? You know, I might be open to trying it. Honestly, the science kind of checks out on this. They say this works especially well with white bread since it gets soggy faster than denser breads like sourdough. Personally, I don't know if I'm emotionally prepared to start treating toast like modern art sculptures pieces on my breakfast plate, but if it saves one piece of buttery toast from going limp, well, maybe it's worth it. 107.3 WSJY.

0: 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More recess for kids. 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If you want to learn more or support it, all you got to do, check out the website, sayyestorecess.com. 107.3 WSJY.
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7: America's PAC paid for and is responsible for the content of this advertising, not authorized by any candidate or candidate's agent or committee.

0: 107.3 WSJY. No doubt, it's my life. Jesse Guerin on the air for this May 11th of 2026. Today is National Eat What You Want Day. Eat What You Want Day, also known as Monday to a lot of people. Coming at you within 15 minutes. Music from Britney Spears. How about some Chicago? And I've got one from Aha. That's about 2.5 minutes away. 107.3 WSJY.
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8: Sunny this afternoon, temperatures near 60, north winds near 5. Tonight, increasing clouds, 38. Tomorrow, showers likely, possibly an afternoon thunderstorm, 74. Tomorrow night, clear, 47. Wednesday, partly sunny, 60. Thursday, sunny, 68. Friday, afternoon showers likely, possibly a thunderstorm, 74.

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0: Yeah, yes it is.
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0: Well, baby, I went down and got it for you.

0: 107.3 WSJY. Girls just want to have fun. Guys do too. And that's what we provide here on your variety station. And just a quick heads up, wedding season is nearly upon us. If you're planning a wedding here in Wisconsin this year, especially at one of those barn venues, there's a new law. You can't bring your own booze or bartenders anymore. Yeah, that do-it-yourself open bar idea sounds good, but it's not so easy these days. So before you send out invites, call your venue, double-check what's allowed. 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

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So residents in Toronto, Canada spent days watching confused drivers go the wrong way down a one-way street because of a Google Maps glitch. Neighbors eventually started putting up homemade signs that literally said, GPS is wrong. The city finally contacted Google directly, and temporary barricades had to be installed. Honestly, this is the modern version of dad refusing to ask for directions, except now everybody blindly trusts the GPS robot voice. 107.3 WSJY.

107.3 WSJY. He is bringing his Wanted Man tour to Milwaukee in July. That is Benson Boone. Sorry, I'm here for someone else. And here is a quick smart move to start your week. Check your flood risk, because a lot of standard insurance policies don't actually cover flooding. 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So take a couple minutes and check yours. 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
4: Sunny this afternoon, temperatures near 60, north winds near 5. Tonight, increasing clouds, 38. Tomorrow, showers likely, possibly an afternoon thunderstorm, 74. Tomorrow night, clear, 47. Wednesday, partly sunny, 60. Thursday, sunny, 68. Friday, afternoon showers likely, possibly a thunderstorm, 74.

0: 1073 WSJY, Kim Wilde covering the Supremes. You keep me hanging on. All right, starting your week with something awesome. Hogs for Heroes here in Wisconsin is giving Harley-Davidson motorcycles to injured veterans. They call it wind therapy, and honestly, you know, that makes sense. It's kind of the perfect thing to call it. 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

107.3 WSJY, an early one from Kelly Clarkson. That is Breakaway. And a Florida mom thought someone was breaking into her house. Nope. Worse. Two alligators were fighting on her screened-in porch. Kayla Burris of Florida heard loud crashing while her baby was sleeping, then found the gators had torn through the screen and were battling. A trapper eventually removed both animals. She told neighbors to watch their kids and pets because the gators were fast and powerful. Florida, where even the porch drama has teeth. 107.3 WSJY. Let's slow things down now. Spandau Ballet. 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

0: 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Jesse Guerin on the air for this May 11th of 2026. If you are celebrating a birthday today, you're in good company. Jonathan Jackson, the actor, he is turning 44 years old. Martha Quinn, one of the original MTV VJs, is 67. And Sabrina Carpenter, you know her. We play her quite a bit here. She is turning 27 years old today. Happy birthday to all of those folks. And happy birthday to you, too. 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
9: Sunny this afternoon. Temperatures near 60. North winds near 5. Tonight, increasing clouds, 38. Tomorrow, showers likely. Possibly an afternoon thunderstorm, 74. Tomorrow night, clear, 47. Wednesday, partly sunny, 60. Thursday, sunny, 68. Friday, afternoon showers likely, possibly a thunderstorm.

0: 107.3 WSJY Journey. That is Faithfully. Jesse Guerin on the air, wrapping up my time. Go placidly amid the noise and haste. Natalie is moving in, and she's got some great stuff lined up, including music from Usher, how about some Human League, and one from the birthday girl, Sabrina Carpenter, coming at you in about 3 minutes. Have a great rest of your day. I'll talk to you tomorrow. 107.3 WSJY.
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Hey, it's Natalie. Happy Monday to you. I hope you guys are having a great day and kicking off this week with a smile. And hopefully you're doing that because you're listening to our station and all this great music.

0: 107.3 WSJY. That is golden right there. Coming up, more music. Beyonce's on the way. Shannon and Prince. Stick around.
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10: Tonight, expect partly cloudy conditions with a low of 39 and a light southeast breeze. After 3 a.m., there's a possibility of showers and thunderstorms. Tomorrow, temperatures will climb to a high near 74, with showers and thunderstorms likely. Winds will pick up from the south, gusting up to 35 miles per hour. Tomorrow night, the low dips to 47 with a chance of early evening showers. Wednesday, anticipate a high near 57 with gusty northwest winds. By Thursday, we'll see sunny conditions and a high in the upper 60s.

0: Hey, it's Natalie. Well, here's a big update from that hantavirus-stricken cruise ship. Americans have been evacuated and they are headed home, which is fantastic news. When they get back, they will be receiving the appropriate care and support based on their condition. So they will be monitoring them and even them flying back. Some of them are in biocontainment units just out of an abundance of caution.
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Hey, it's Natalie. Well, people are embracing the 90s again, and a website ranked 11 of the best fads of the 90s. The Macarena came in at number one. Pogs, grunge music and style, the Super Soaker, Nintendo Game Boy, starter jackets, slap bracelets, Beanie Babies, and rollerblades all made the list. Man, I feel like I was just transported right back to the 90s right there. What else would you guys put on the list?

0: 107.3 WSJY Shibuzi with good news. I always love some good news. Coming up, there's more music headed your way, and that is good news. Bon Jovi, Pink, and Eric Carmen on the way.
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9: Tonight, expect partly cloudy conditions with a low of 39 and a light southeast breeze. After 3 a.m., there's a possibility of showers and thunderstorms. Tomorrow, temperatures will climb to a high near 74, with showers and thunderstorms likely. Winds will pick up from the south, gusting up to 35 miles per hour. Tomorrow night, the low dips to 47 with a chance of early evening showers. Wednesday, anticipate a high near 57 with gusty northwest winds. By Thursday, we'll see sunny conditions and a high in the upper 60s.

0: Hey, it's Natalie. Well, let's talk about the good news. And how about a child hero? A 7-year-old student in Rhode Island is a hero after he saved a classmate's life who was choking during snack time. He rushed over. He performed the Heimlich maneuver as soon as he saw the other kid choking. Apparently, he had learned it the year before in school, which is amazing that they taught him that in school. And he remembered it at 7 years old. He earned a community award and recognition from first responders for his bravery and quick thinking. I'm thinking this kid has a future as a first responder of some sort, don't you think?
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Hey, it's Natalie. Coming up, the Hollywood headlines. FIFA World Cup kicks off next month, and they've announced their opening ceremonies performers. We'll have the details on that. Red Hot Chili Peppers make a huge deal and a very sentimental message from Savannah Guthrie. All the details on the way.

0: you. Hey, it's Natalie, and here are your Hollywood headlines. The FIFA World Cup kicks off next month in the United States, Mexico, and Canada, and they've announced three separate opening ceremonies for the first games held in each country. Alanis Morissette, Katy Perry, Future, Lisa, and more are set to play. Back in 2021, the Red Hot Chili Peppers, who have 13 LPs and various EPs, sold their songwriting catalog for roughly $140 million. They just made another big deal, according to The Hollywood Reporter. They sold the rights to their recorded catalog to Warner Music Group in a deal worth more than $300 million. And Savannah Guthrie posted a Mother's Day message to her missing mom saying, "We will never stop looking for you. We will never be at peace until we find you." And there you go. Those are your Hollywood headlines.
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8: Tonight, expect partly cloudy conditions with a low of 39 and a light southeast breeze. After 3 a.m., there's a possibility of showers and thunderstorms. Tomorrow, temperatures will climb to a high near 74, with showers and thunderstorms likely. Winds will pick up from the south, gusting up to 35 miles per hour. Tomorrow night, the low dips to 47 with a chance of early evening showers. Wednesday, anticipate a high near 57 with gusty northwest winds. By Thursday, we'll see sunny conditions and a high in the upper 60s.

0: Hey, it's Natalie. Well, since Mother's Day was yesterday, let's talk about baby names. Olivia and Liam are still America's favorite baby names. They topped the list for the 7th straight year. Charlotte is the runner-up for girls. It was previously Emma, who had a long run at number 2. On the boys' side of things, the top 4 names stayed exactly the same: Liam, Noah, Oliver, and Theodore.
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Hey, it's Natalie. Well, Britney Spears has made her first statement since going to rehab. You know, she'll always be associated with that python because of her performance of I'm a Slave for You at the 2001 VMAs. And during a recent visit to a pet store with her sons, she found herself holding a much smaller version of that albino python. She also made her first statement since checking into and out of rehab following her DUI. She said, "Snakes are symbolic of good health, higher consciousness, and pure luck. I'm so thankful to my friends and so many new people I have met through my spiritual journey. I still have to learn how to be kind to myself and the way I speak to myself. It's a never-ending journey. And sometimes I just stop, look up, and say, 'Wow, God, I think that was you,' and smile on."

0: 107.3 WSJY. We've got more music on the way for you with Stevie Wonder, David Guetta, and Naked Eyes. You don't want to go anywhere.
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0: Hey, it's Natalie, and here's what to watch tonight. You've got Game 4 of the NBA Playoffs Conference Semifinals with the Cavaliers and Pistons and Lakers and Thunder. The 24th season finale of American Idols on ABC. The series finale of The Neighborhood on CBS, followed by the series finale of DMV on CBS as well. You've also got FBI and CIA.
1: 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Sun on the water, kids laughing, that first cast at sunrise. It all starts with the right boat. As Don's Marine in Lodi celebrates 90 years, our family is ready to get you on the water. Hi, I'm Andy, third generation at Don's Marine. 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
14: Tonight, expect partly cloudy conditions with a low of 39 and a light southeast breeze. After 3 a.m., there's a possibility of showers and thunderstorms. Tomorrow, temperatures will climb to a high near 74, with showers and thunderstorms likely. Winds will pick up from the south, gusting up to 35 miles per hour. Tomorrow night, the low dips to 47 with a chance of early evening showers. Wednesday, anticipate a high near 57 with gusty northwest winds. By Thursday, we'll see sunny conditions and a high in the upper 60s.